eyes like a morning star, cheeks like a rose. Laura was a pretty girl, everybody knows. Weep all your little rains, wail winds wail. All along, along, along the Colorado Trail. All along, along, along

0: 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It's God Himself a do it, you know what I mean? And nobody, and if them kill me, tomorrow millions.
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What is it? 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I can't fucking hear you. 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

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Their voices.

0: again, Belfast. 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You get used to a certain noise from Belfast, and the first one wasn't it.
1: Well, we keep coming back here.
0: And you keep coming to see it. This one is dedicated to Phil Taylor. It's called The Hammer.

butt. 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Come on. Get off your couches at home and your PJs. Stand up and clap it up for this man right here. You know what I mean? That was bad. All right. Now, I get to go back to the very beginning of Toto. This is one of my favorite songs. And this was written by one of my favorite singers on the planet. The original singer, who I actually have had a chance to work with on separate and different occasions and different projects. He's a wonderful guy, and this is the most incredible song. And this is for you, my dear friend, Mr. Bobby Kimball.

We're gonna ask a couple of friends of ours on stage to help us out. Okay, so Rebecca Downs and Lee Small, put your hands together for Rebecca and Lee.

Ladies and gentlemen, introducing exclusively tonight, Solitude Dude and the Quarantinos!

Traveler for many years, roaming the bars from town to town, singing songs about his dream. He never thought

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It's not we that do it, you know. It's God Himself that do it, you know what I mean? And nobody, and if them kill me, tomorrow millions of Rastafari.

We're going to slow down a little bit here. We'd like to do one of our favourites of the first album. I'd like to dedicate this to the man. This one's called Daydream.

Thank you very much. We really appreciate it. Thank you. We really do. Thank you. Thanks very much. I'd like to just say we should give a hand of applause to James Dure on bass and vocals and Bill Lawton on drums, please.